0: Radio
1: Franklinie.
2: There's many a day I ache for you. We're oceans apart. 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
2: 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If you want it like that, you should show me.

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Some of them will be.

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Or some of Brava, I saw a bunch of weird tricks. Ibro je onaj naš fukara. 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Pa umjetnik, majka mi zbara. 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